Thank you, thank you, and thank you, and I feel good when you do that. This is one of the things that I play a lot of times, and I like it, and I hope you like it. It's a kind of a thing, it's supposed to be sung, but then generally when you sing this, it messes the whole thing up, but I just plays it. The title of this is, what's the name of it? I'll just play it, that's all.

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Yeah, just bear this in mind. A true friend is hard to find. Don't you mind people grinning in your face? You know your mother will talk about you, your sisters and your brothers too. Yes, don't care how you're trying to live, they'll talk about you still. Yes, but bear who is in mind, a true friend is hard to find. Don't you mind people grinning

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the devil beshrew thy heart. Thou dost not feel how I do smart. And for the deed which thou hast done, I will be revenged again. And underneath this greenwood tree, next market day, I will get.

terrible wounds. Oh, what the devil, now I see. He was not cunning, that gelded thee. For when he had cut out thy stones, he should have closed up thy wounds. But if thou'll stay some little space, I'll fetch some salve to cure the pain.

Caroline with ravished to enrich his estate. Fair maidens were offered him 2, 3, and 4, sufficient men's daughters with money to boot. Yet his greedy mind did still gape after more, for he said was too little for him to go to it. Shall I for a paltry 4,000 pounds, a young wench go marry with nothing but greed, consume me in longings and fashions and toys? Nor yet is it time, and now will I take heed. There is a brisk widow that dwelleth hard by, did money 10,000 pounds have in the least.

five was but 80 for she had but a 2½ in her head. Some 3 or 4 years did this bonny lass live, then grim good man death took her life clean away, and grief for her loss had the man almost sped.

morning he went, another spruce widow again for to see, where mounted on crutches he straight won espied, who in state of riches was better than she. His mother smocked short in this widow aware, for no sooner wooed, but he presently sped, a license he filched, and he married her straight. Then she flew down her stilts and hobbled to bed. Not full 10 years older than was his last wife, was this same dry mummy that lay by his side, with snorting and grunting she so aired the bed, that never had groom such a night by her pride. But still did her money all perfume again, and in a month after all bedrid did lie, 7 winters and summers she lay at small ease, and then she departed because she must die. 500 a year she augmented his estate, £10,000 clear by the other he got. Meantime of another spruce widow he heard, then he prayed unto Jove that she might

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She wanted no means for to set her to sail. They liked and were married, now mark well the rest. She seemed so complete and so comely of shape, he doted on her more than both of the rest. She said, then, sweet husband, be not you dismayed, for the truth must be known when you see me undressed. Two rows of white teeth she took out of her mouth and put them straight into a little brown box. 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

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When more to revive him, unto him she flung her keys that did lead to treasure great store. This

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French kickshaws of £10 a dish would she have, with other dear meats for to fit her fine taste. No physic, no doctor, no cost did she spare.

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1: This is Agong Tamina. The talent is Congo Music. And the song title is African Problems. Mind your own business.